all? What does it matter what happens in it? The world ahead. Electric chair.

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ask why they don't catch proper crooks. They get their address and their names took, but they couldn't care.

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2: I never take anything for granted. I never take anything for granted. Only a fool maybe takes things for granted. Just because it's here today, it can be gone tomorrow. And that's one thing that you'll never in your life ever have to worry about me. If I'll ever change towards you, because baby, I love you. Girl, I love you just the way you are.

heading for Mars. And still we stand tall, 'cause maybe they've seen us.

You know the deal. This is very dope. Beats by Supremo for all of my people, Negroes and Latinos, and even the gringos.

0: Hey, we got some very intelligent women in here, man. Do you think you're too young to really love somebody?
1: No.
0: I say it for me. I'm an adult. I say, wait, you too young to be in love. This is silly. You're infatuated with him. He got nice jeans. You wear fancy Adidas. I mean, it might be something. I don't know.
2: It's a difference from loving somebody and being in love with somebody.
0: Well, you tell.
3: What's the difference?
0: What's the difference?
3: Okay,
0: Shan.
2: You can love anybody, but when you in love with somebody, you're looking at it like this. You taking that person for what he or she is, no matter what he or she look like, but no matter what he or she do.
3: You
2: like that person like if you fall in love, you can fall out of love.
3: I just
2: love somebody. You might stop being in love with them, but you is not gonna stop loving that person.
4: Maybe sometimes they've never been loved before.
3: Yeah, true.
4: Or they've never been in love before. Or they don't know what the feeling is to be loved.
3: She poetic.
0: She killed it. We can end that conversation with that, right?

In a curse of the holly, the thrill of the street. On the beat of cold dogs with the hot lots all meet. In euphoria, drug, in euphoria, heat. You can dance to the rock minuet. In the curse of the holly, the thrill of the street. On the beat of cold dogs with the hot lots all meet. In euphoria, drug, in

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Just a perfect day. You made me forget myself. Thought it was someone else, someone good.

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I don't mean to scare you, but you're the one who came here, and you're the one who's gonna take her when you leave. I'm not being smart, try to be cold on my part, and I'm not gonna wear my heart on my sleeve. But you know, people get all emotional, and sometimes, man, they just rock aggression. Then you know they think they're just on TV. Sha-la-la-la-la, man, why don't you slip away? Sha-la-la-la-la, man, why don't you slip away? No, I'm glad that we met, man. Really was nice talking, and I really wish that there was a little more time to speak. But you know, it could be a hassle trying to explain myself to a cop about a good lady get herself stiff. And it's not like we could help her. There was nothing no one could do. And if it was, man, you know, I would have been the first. But when someone turns the blue, is it a universal truth? Then you just, that bitch will never fuck again. Sha-la-la-la-la, man, why don't you sleep away? Oh, sha-la-la-la-la, man, why don't you sleep away? By the way, that's really sound bad shit that you came to our place with, but you have to be more careful around the little girl. It's either the best or it's the worst, it's like don't have to choose, I guess I won't. And I know this ain't a way to treat a

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And some sudden queen is acting loud and mean where the docks and the badlands meet.

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Generals tell him what to do. Stop your good time dancing. Train their guns on me and you. Fascist gang advancing. Sisters, brothers, lend a hand. Increase our population.

Sita, Nane, Saba, Sita, Tano, Ine, Tatu, Bili, Mota, Bili, Tatu, Ine, Tano, Sita, Saba, Sita,